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I've been getting a lot of Justin Bieber requests today, especially from Shannon in Manteca. She wanted to hear this one. It's the Biebs with Intentions on K-Hop.

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15: A better life with Dr. Sanjay Gupta.
16: Did you know that almost half the vegetables and more than three quarters of the fruit that we eat in this country come from just one state, California? Yeah, it's true. And according to a new report by the Environmental Working Group, a health advocacy organization, a lot of this produce is tainted with PFAS, which are sometimes referred to as forever chemicals. Why? Well, the EPA says pesticides keep America's food supply safe, abundant, and affordable. And of course, these chemicals are used in every state, not just California. Now, if you are worried, though, about how much you're consuming, the best thing to do is to buy organic produce, if and when you can. Organic or not, you should rinse all fruits and vegetables under running water. Don't use any soap. And as one epidemiologist told us, use a brush on sturdier items like carrots, potatoes, and cucumbers. I'm Dr. Sanjay Gupta, helping you live a better life.
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0: the end, I'ma ride with you. 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

That was Dominic Fike, Baby Doll, and all the hits. KHOP on 85.1. Did you see him on this past season of Euphoria? Maybe I missed it. Supposedly he made like a cameo appearance. I didn't see it, but I finished the last episode. It was good. You got to watch the last episode of Euphoria on HBO Max. Right now, Tenny Swims on K-Hop.

0: All the hits, KJP at 95.1. Father's Day is June 21st, and wouldn't you like to give Dad $5,000 to do whatever he wanted with? Not that he wouldn't do it anyways. That's a, you know what's funny? Quick story. My husband is a total dad and husband. He has a whole man cave, right, in the garage. It's all prone to him. He works in there, all that stuff. I have a little desk in our room, and he tends to take over my desk. I would just give my husband $5,000 to get out of the house, but your dad can do whatever you want. 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
7: 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But are they safe? And do they really work? Well, first, let's talk about actual magnesium. That's an essential mineral that is needed for more than 300 different processes in the body, according to one dietitian. And most people get enough of it simply from the foods they eat. Now, if you're not getting enough, there are a few different types of supplements you can try. But as always, you should talk to your doctor before starting any new medication or supplement, whether it's prescription or over-the-counter. Now, when it comes to the science, we looked into this, and I gotta say, there's not a lot of strong evidence that magnesium supplements will actually help you sleep. They might help you manage pain, they might help you lower your stress levels, or work to get your muscles to relax. And maybe it's those things then that help you get some better sleep. I'm Dr. Sanjay Gupta, helping you live a better life.
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0: That was Lady Gaga and Doechii with Runway on all the hits. K2P at 95.1. I'm Renee signing off. I hope you have a great rest of your Sunday evening. Let's have a great week. It's going to feel great. I'm thinking positive. I think it will be a good week. I have a lot to get done, but it will be a good week. Anyways, don't forget, you can still sign up to win for a free lunch Friday, a $60 gift card to Ripon Tap House in Ripon. All you need to do is sign up. 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
9: A better life with Dr. Sanjay Gupta.
10: Slowly but surely, AI is seeping its way into every corner of our lives. One area perhaps I didn't expect is diet advice. A new study out of Turkey found that chatbots are recommending to teen boys and girls that they restrict their daily calories to dangerously low levels and eat a balance of nutrients that are kind of out of whack. Remember, teenagers are growing, one pediatrician told us. If they aren't getting enough nutrition, it can really stunt their growth on a number of levels. And in extreme cases, it can lead to significant health consequences. Large language models, LLMs, they are designed to agree with you. So if you're looking to lose weight, they're going to push you pretty hard in that direction. They also sometimes don't know how to tell the difference between good information and bad information. And you know who does? Your doctor. I'm Dr. Sanjay Gupta, helping you live a better life.
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2: Yeah. A better life with Dr. Sanjay Gupta.
3: 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And do they really work? Well, first, let's talk about actual magnesium. 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And most people get enough of it simply from the foods they eat. Now, if you're not getting enough, there are a few different types of supplements you can try. 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Now, when it comes to the science, we looked into this, and I gotta say, there's not a lot of strong evidence that magnesium supplements will actually help you sleep. They might help you manage pain, they might help you lower your stress levels, or work to get your muscles to relax. 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I'm Dr. Sanjay Gupta, helping you live a better life.
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1: A better life with Dr. Sanjay Gupta.
2: Eating a healthy diet is not only good for you physically, it can also keep your brain sharp as you age. According to a new study out of China, people who most closely followed the MIND diet slowed aging in key structures inside their brains by more than 2 years. The MIND diet is a combination of the Mediterranean diet, which we talk a lot about, and the DASH diet, which stands for Dietary Approaches to Stop Hypertension. All three of these diets are similar, but the MIND diet puts more of an emphasis on berries, beans, leafy green vegetables, fish, poultry, whole grains, olive oil, and nuts. You're not going to eat foods with a lot of saturated fat. We're talking cheese, butter, red meat, or anything fried. You really don't have to eat like this 100% of the time. That's the key. Just do the best that you can. I'm Dr. Sanjay Gupta, helping you live a better life.
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11: You ever wake up in the middle of the night, or maybe first thing in the morning, and notice drool on your pillow? Unless you're sleeping next to someone who hasn't already seen all your good, bad, and ugly, it's probably not that big a deal and not anything to worry about, unless it's something that just started happening recently. When people drool at night, it's often because of a stuffy nose, acid reflux, or being a mouth breather. People who sleep on their stomach or side are more likely to drool than someone who sleeps on their back. But in some cases, drooling at night can be a warning sign of something more serious, like dental issues, sleep apnea, or even early symptoms of Parkinson's disease. 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
3: And the cameras and the action, all the glitz and the glamour and deception.
4: Welcome to the Hollywood Five. I'm JC Chavez, and this week Baby Yoda got one Star Wars star in trouble. Tom Holland's fiance hates his non-alcoholic beer, and the Cyrus family fungus hit the ceiling. Plus, we know a few of the people that will be at Taylor Swift's wedding, and Marlon Wayans is going to join us to talk about Scary Movie 6. It's all coming up this weekend on the Hollywood Five.

0: runway.
1: This is the Hollywood Five. I'm JC Chavez. You know, for some reason, the world just needs Jennifer Lopez to be in a happy, healthy, fun, perfect relationship. She stars in the new movie Office Romance with Brett Goldstein from Ted Lasso. And in the movie, they have a love connection and they have been flirty in interviews. And now this has sparked real life romance rumors. Well, Jennifer and Brett were on the Today Show and J-Lo said people need to stop.
2: You know what everyone's saying.
3: What's saying?
2: That it might be real.
3: Oh,
2: that you might actually be dating in real life.
3: There's never a time when I'm seen with somebody or working with somebody where they don't try to put me with
2: the
3: person.
2: That's true. That's true.
4: I think if you stand near her, that's what happens.
2: Yeah. That's what you wish would happen.
4: Yeah, that's why I've been standing so close.
2: Well, okay, but I'll just say, because I'm me and you know me.
3: Yes.
2: That was not an answer.
3: That was not an answer.
2: You didn't say yes or no.
3: Because all these people that they put me, I think I was with Kevin Costner this year. I was there was a lot of people.
2: It happens all the time. That's what happens when you're like a hot, eligible single person. Okay, so you're not dating. Not dating in real life.
3: Not dating.
2: Okay. Correct. All right.
1: Personally, I hear wedding bells.

0: This is the Hollywood Five. I'm JC Chavez. Here with me for this next story is a man who already has his first sunburn of the summer, producer Trey. What's up, buddy?
1: I will need you to rub aloe on my back after this. But Camila Cabello seems to be back on the market. Now, she's been dating this guy for a year and a half. His name is Henry Jr. Chaloub, and he is rich. Now, this breakup news comes just over a month after they were spotted attending the first weekend of Coachella together, and the couple, they were first seen at the end of 2024 at an El Saab fashion show after party in Saudi Arabia, because his family owns that billion-dollar company. So she was living the high life and having a lot of fun with Henry. They were traveling the world together. They were seen in St. Bart's. And then it has just fizzled out.
0: Thank you, Trey. Hollywood Five. Coming up next on the Hollywood Five, Tom Holland's fiance, Zendaya, is not a fan of his non-alcoholic beer company. Find out why next.
2: 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We gonna get this party started.
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11: A better life with Dr. Sanjay Gupta.
12: If you're caring for an aging parent, you may feel quite often that you're alone in what you're doing. But you're not, not by a long shot. According to a new report by the Pew Research Center, 10% of U.S. adults are caring for a parent over age 65. Millions more are caring for a spouse or partner 65 or older. Beyond the sheer numbers, this report, perhaps unsurprisingly, found a major difference in caregiver well-being between men and women. One psychologist we spoke to suggested thinking 5 years in the future and imagining where you are right now. Will you be glad you took something on, or regretful that you didn't? You also need to cut yourself some slack, he said, especially women. Don't try to shoulder all of the burden by yourself. You might need to ask for help before you burn out. You'll be so glad you did. I'm Dr. Sanjay Gupta, helping you live a better life.
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0: I'm JC Chavez. So Tom Holland decided to get sober a few years ago. He told GQ that he realized he had a problem after he finished an entire mini bar and showed up to work the next day like it was nothing. Personally, I wish I had that superpower. Well, anyway, he wanted to be able to socialize at a bar without having to make a toast with a glass of water. So he started a non-alcoholic beer company. It's called Biro because he loves the taste. He has to create a new product for his fiance because she cannot relate.
1: So I quit drinking.
2: Yeah.
1: Because I had a problem.
2: Yeah.
1: And I just couldn't put it down. Mm-hmm. And it was affecting my professional life. It was affecting my personal life and my health.
2: Mm-hmm.
1: So I decided to pack it in. And I got through that first year, which I think was the toughest challenge that I've ever been on. Z has never drank. She's never been a drinker.
2: She's incredible.
1: She's the best. Which means she never found the taste for beer.
2: Yeah.
1: And everyone remembers their first beer.
2: Yes.
1: It's a little bit like, ooh, that kind of doesn't taste great.
2: Yeah, it is. It's like, why does my dad drink this all the time?
1: And then you get drunk and you're like, okay, let's go.
2: I'm not here, but I'm here.
1: Yeah. Right. So she's incredibly proud of Biro. It's just there is a missing link of like, she doesn't enjoy the stuff that I'm trying to sell.
2: Right.
1: So my mom actually came up with the idea and she said, you know, what if you did a shandy?
0: Now, so if you don't know, a shandy is half beer, half lemonade. So cheers, Tom.
3: Hollywood Five.
0: Coming up next on Hollywood Five, our movie critic, Gray Drake, is going to join us to talk about what's worth watching this weekend.

0: This is the Hollywood Five. I'm JC Chavez, and joining us on the phone right now is Gray Drake from CBR Presents. She's our official movie critic. So let's get the official review of Masters of the Universe, Gray.
1: You have seen it before. You can already guess the ending, probably, for the most part. What it has is totally over-the-top visuals, a lot of jokes that I found very funny. There are things that you might remember if you were a fan of He-Man back in the day. And ultimately, I thought it was a very fun movie.
0: And they got another one going for us. What did you think of Scary Movie 6?
1: If you have an adult beverage or 7 and you go see these movies, they are so funny. I was really impressed. So the fact that they screened it for critics, I think, means that it's really going to give Back Rooms a run for its money. And it's like, if you recognize the thing that they're making fun of, it's 3 times funnier than it is normally. But you actually don't have to know anything about any of them, especially if you're drunk.
0: And if you want to stay home, over on Netflix is that new Jennifer Lopez rom-com Office Romance. Tell me it's a good date night movie because I want to stay in.
1: Thoroughly predictable. They didn't even bother really having anything too creative be in there. But she is the CEO of an airline. She's very high-powered. She's very business-like. She has a lot of great office looks. And that's really as interesting as the movie gets. Now, I was not fully engaged in it. I thought it was a little too predictable. But those two people together are so good that I did laugh out loud. So, yeah, this is a very pleasant streaming movie for you.
0: Thank you, Gray. Catch up with you next week. Hollywood Five. Coming up next on the Hollywood Five, hear how Baby Yoda ruined a birthday party.

0: time.
1: Stuck at home or stuck at work? Doesn't matter. We always got you. Just tell your smart speaker to turn on K-Hop at 95.1.

0: This is the Hollywood Five. I'm JC Chavez. Jeremy Allen White from The Bear. He is the voice of Rada the Hutt in The Mandalorian and Grogu, which has worked out pretty well for him because his daughter Dolly loves Baby Yoda. Who doesn't, right? So cute. Well, anyway, Jeremy asked his neighbor, who works as a special effects artist, to make a special version of Baby Yoda for Dolly's 5th birthday. Simple enough, right? Well, then the team at Star Wars offered to stop by with the real camera-ready version of Baby Yoda.
1: I've got 2 Grogus. I don't have the heart to tell my lovely neighbor, you know, sorry, we got the real. So what I decided to do is I just put like a 2-hour window in between the Grogu arrivals. So Jon Favreau's Grogu comes first.
2: Oh, that seems like a mistake.
1: They come over before the party starts. So Dolly and Ezra get some like real one-on-one time. And there are these amazing puppeteers. It takes about 6 people. It's just like real magic. Like, she was so stunned. Then Dolly sings a lullaby to Baby Yoda. We send Baby Yoda back up to the spaceship. We go about the party. Another Baby Yoda comes down the stairs, and she's like, Baby Yoda, you look very tired. What happened? Guys, we need to get Baby Yoda to a doctor. Something happened to this Baby Yoda in these 2 hours.
0: The same thing happened to me at a bachelor party, except the ambulance really did have to come for the second exotic dancer. That's why you got to stretch before you dance, people.
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6: A better life with Dr. Sanjay Gupta.
7: Eating a healthy diet is not only good for you physically, it can also keep your brain sharp as you age. According to a new study out of China, people who most closely followed the MIND diet slowed aging in key structures inside their brains by more than 2 years. The MIND diet is a combination of the Mediterranean diet, which we talk a lot about, and the DASH diet, which stands for Dietary Approaches to Stop Hypertension. All 3 of these diets are similar, but the MIND diet puts more of an emphasis on berries, beans, leafy green vegetables, fish, poultry, whole grains, olive oil, and nuts. You're not going to eat foods with a lot of saturated fat. We're talking cheese, butter, red meat, or anything fried. You really don't have to eat like this 100% of the time. That's the key. Just do the best that you can. I'm Dr. Sanjay Gupta, helping you live a better life.
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5: We're back on the Hollywood Five, and Pink got in a little trouble back before she was super famous. She had a couple run-ins with the law, but she did not have the money for a lawyer. Who does? They're expensive. Anyway, Pink told Seth Meyers that she had free legal counsel.
6: You would try to bribe teachers.
7: Yes.
6: With concert tickets in your that would be available in your future.
7: So I used to have to go. Yes, I did. But I also had to go to court a lot because I was still getting caught in those days.
6: Yeah.
7: And my lawyer, my mom couldn't afford my lawyer. And so I told the lawyer when I was 15 that I would give him my first CD signed. And he didn't charge my mom.
6: Really?
7: And I sent him my first CD, and it's literally on the wall of his office to this day.
6: Oh,
7: and we're so proud.
6: Oh, my God.
5: You know, that sounds like a lawyer that would have you wear a neck brace to court, which I had one of those. We lost, by the way.
0: Hollywood Five.
5: Coming up next on the Hollywood Five, we got Cyrus family drama, and it involves fungus. No, not the magic mushrooms. We'll give you the details next.

0: This is the Hollywood Five. I'm JC Chavez. The Cyrus family is adding another chapter to their drama. So Miley's brother Trace is renting a house from their sister Brandy, and Trace has a message for his landlord.
1: All right, story time, guys. I'm trying to be really nice. So I was renting this house from my lovely sister Brandy. Happy belated birthday. A mold infested home. This is just one of the many problems. Since I've moved into this house, it's been problem after problem. I just got clean water recently. I didn't even have clean water. I'm sleeping on a air mattress downstairs. The reason I can't put out my album or music this summer like I was planning, I gotta move again. Brandy doesn't want to refund me my money. Wow. How many members of my family are just gonna go completely bat crazy and be pieces of It never ceases to amaze me. The way that I'm treated by my own family is absolutely disgusting.
0: Jeez, he doesn't seem very pleasant to be around. I always thought he was a fun guy. Thank you. Hollywood Five. Coming up next on the Hollywood Five, a ton of outlets are saying that they know which celebrities are going to be at Taylor Swift's wedding this summer. We'll go over the rumored guest list and see what makes sense next.

0: I'm JC Chavez. This is the Hollywood Five. And with me now is my friend Anna Szabo, our Taylor Swift wedding correspondent. What's the latest with the wedding, Anna?
1: Well, I'm checking my mailbox every single day. I will keep you posted, but also keep it a secret. Because do you think that the media actually knows anything about this wedding? Be so honest.
0: I don't think so, because I think Taylor Swift's friends truly want to remain her friends and don't want to say anything.
1: I think so too. But the media, of course, this is the hottest wedding of the century, probably. Yeah. Taylor Swift, Travis Kelce. So they're claiming that the wedding is going to happen July 3rd in New York City. Will it? Time will tell. But they're also reporting that they know the guest list. Are they right? Time will tell.
0: Okay.
1: They're saying that Karlie Kloss has officially been invited. Not so sure about that, because Taylor and Karlie had a falling out years ago. So unless they've become friends again and nobody knows, I don't really see why she would be at the wedding.
0: Right.
1: They're also saying that Benson Boone is confirmed to be attending. He was an opening act on the Eras tour. So very possible that they have a friendship.
0: These sound like educated guesses is what they are.
1: Extremely educated guesses, because there's also some media outlets that are like, we have the guest list, and on it is like Ed Sheeran, Selena Gomez, Gigi Hadid.
0: Patrick Mahomes.
1: Yeah, people that are, of course, already famously known to be friends with Taylor Swift. There's also a lot of rumors on if Blake and Ryan will be there, Blake Lively and Ryan Reynolds. That's going to be something interesting to see. Also Miles Teller and Kelly Teller, because Taylor and Travis are both friends with them. And the media is reporting that they had a falling out too, but I'm not so sure about that. Everybody wants an invite to this wedding, myself included.
0: Taylor and Travis should invite a rando. Just one random person, random address, and just invite them.
1: You know what they should do? And we Swifties have joked about this. If Taylor wants to really, really sell out her next album, put a golden ticket and say there's one wedding invitation in one album. Best-selling album of all time.
0: Good luck finding it. Good luck finding one. Hollywood Five. Coming up next on the Hollywood Five, we're talking with Marlon Wayans about the world of comedy and rebooting the Scary Movie franchise next.
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13: You ever wake up in the middle of the night, or maybe first thing in the morning, and notice drool on your pillow? Unless you're sleeping next to someone who hasn't already seen all your good, bad, and ugly, it's probably not that big a deal and not anything to worry about, unless it's something that just started happening recently. When people drool at night, it's often because of a stuffy nose, acid reflux, or being a mouth breather. People who sleep on their stomach or side are more likely to drool than someone who sleeps on their back. But in some cases, drooling at night can be a warning sign of something more serious, like dental issues, sleep apnea, or even early symptoms of Parkinson's disease. If you're at all concerned about this, the best place to start is with an ENT doctor, an ears, nose, and throat doctor. They can recommend a sleep study to possibly get some answers. I'm Dr. Sanjay Gupta, helping you live a better life.
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0: action.
1: This is the Hollywood Five. I'm JC Chavez, and joining me in studio right now is a comedy legend from the Wayans brothers, which I loved watching. Two White Chicks, Two Scary Movie, Marlon Wayans. Now, Marlon, the whole crew is back for Scary Movie 6. It's been 13 years since the last one. So why did y'all decide to bring it back?
2: Honestly, we went back to the Scary Movie because the world needed to laugh. We felt like everything got so toxic since social media, people judging comedy. And at a point, you don't judge comedy. You just go to laugh. Everybody's all sensitive. And this next generation haven't had a scary movie or something, a funny movie that just crosses all barriers.
1: Yep.
2: And just pokes fun at everybody. Everybody needs, the world needs laughter.
1: And it has to be nice to be able to write jokes for a movie with new villains like Art the Clown, right?
2: Well, he only got one scene. We didn't put him in the whole thing. That'd be weird. So, but I think it's important that we try to hit the whole genre and include as much things as we can that naturally and organically fit. But honestly, it's not about the number of movies that we have in the parody. It's about seeing the core four, me, Shorty, Ray, Brenda, and Cindy all come together again. And I think that's nostalgic and it makes people feel good. And then we go about making fun of everything and everybody.
1: And how do you find that fine line between a joke being punchy and a joke being too far?
2: You never know. You just go in and you crack these jokes and there's casualties to every war, right? Every time you tell a joke, you're going to war. Some people are going to have feelings hurt and some people are going to laugh at your expense. And you have to have a good sense of humor because if you're an equal opportunity offender like the Wayans have always been, everybody going to get their turn to laugh with and at each other.
1: Hollywood Five. All right, don't go anywhere. We got more with Marlon Wayans next on the Hollywood Five.

0: We're back on the Hollywood Five. Still got a few more minutes with Marlon Wayans. All right, Marlon, you're doing a stand-up tour right now along with promoting Scary Movie 6. Did you start out wanting to do stand-up?
1: I'm weird. I started writing movies and television and creating TV shows and creating movies before I did stand-up comedy. I was just naturally gifted. And then I was a star for a long time. And I was like, I want to be a superstar. And I was like, what am I missing? And I was like, the glue, stand-up comedy. I think once you become a stand-up comedian and you work out in clubs for years and then you start to get to theaters and eventually arenas, then you become that superstar that you've been working to be your whole life. And I feel like I'm at a great point in my life where everything's starting to coagulate and come together.
0: And your family, very famous, and they do a little bit of everything in comedy. So what's the secret that the Wayans family has cracked to keep us laughing for decades?
1: The jokes, the physical humor, the type of humor. You know, we hold no punches. We just go there and we have a good time. And it's funny, my family, we have been known to make fun of everything, but we do it with kids' gloves. And I think when you tell a good joke, the people that you're making fun of laugh the loudest.
0: And what do you think draws people to your edgier style of comedy these days?
1: People need to laugh. That's what the world missing, right? We haven't had laughter. Everybody's on their phone. Go to a movie theater, right. Laugh in the theater with your friends. It's infectious. Talk about the movie afterward. What was your favorite part? What was your favorite part? Oh, that part right there. Let's go see it again. I just want people to feel good, and I haven't seen people feel good in a long time, and this is what this movie's about. It's about feeling good.
0: Thanks, Marlon. Go check out Scary Movie 6 in theaters, and find Marlon in a comedy club near you soon. Hollywood.

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0: I guess you moved on really easily.
1: This is the Hollywood Five. I'm JC Chavez. Here with me for the biggest story of the week is producer Trey. What's going on, Trey?
2: Yeah, you know what frustrates me most about celebrity gossip is watching how the celebrities just get off time and time again when they do dumb things out in public. So Shia LaBeouf is not going to go to jail after a Mardi Gras bar altercation back in February. He took a plea deal instead of heading to trial this week. So he pleaded guilty to 3 misdemeanor battery counts and received a suspended sentence and probation. The judge gave him a 6-month suspended sentence with 2 years probation. His attorney issued a statement after the plea and said, "The police and DA investigation proved exactly what Shia said from the beginning. This was nothing more than a minor Mardi Gras bar tussle. Mr. LaBeouf came to court wanting to take accountability for his part in what happened, and he has done so. Now he is looking forward to focusing on family, work, and new creative project." So I guess we're getting a new Shia LaBeouf movie or an art installation, or he's going to travel to the moon. I don't know anymore with Shia. But he has skated by again. Just a little slap on the wrist.
1: Appreciate you, buddy. And that right there is your Hollywood Five. I'm on Instagram at JSI5 and TikTok as well at JSI Chavez. We'll see you next week for the 5 biggest stories in Hollywood on The Hollywood Five.
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12: Have you ever noticed that you mostly breathe through one nostril at a time? Even when you're not sick, even when your allergies aren't bothering you. The body actually switches the dominant nostril as frequently as every 2 hours while we're awake. That's according to Adam Taylor, an anatomy professor at Lancaster University in the UK. This alternating cycle is automatic. It's regulated subconsciously by the hypothalamus in the brain, he said. Your body does this to give each nostril a chance to rest and repair so they don't get too dried out, which could make it easier for pathogens and inflammation to cause damage. Now, Taylor also said studies suggest the left nostril may be more dominant, and when the right nostril is dominant, the body is in a more alert or even stressed state. Who knew? Pretty fascinating stuff. I'm Dr. Sanjay Gupta, helping you live a better life.
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6: People have started using AI for all sorts of things, but I cannot think of an area where the stakes are higher than your health. First of all, I'll tell you this. I know doctors who have cracked some seemingly impossible cases with the help of AI, so it can be a powerful tool. But AI can also hallucinate, provide bad advice, and be just as confident when it does that. If you do decide to plug any personal medical information into one of these chatbots, you should know that while the companies that created them have robust privacy protections in place, they are not bound by HIPAA, like your healthcare provider is. Whatever the advice presented to you, take it with a degree of healthy skepticism. Always get a second opinion. And remember, if you ever experience concerning symptoms, skip the AI consult and head straight to the ER. 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
1: Picture it. You're in a new city with a standout look. 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
5: Making sure your kids get enough sleep. It's one of the most important things you can do for them as a parent, and yet it's often overlooked. Not only does sleep in the early years set the stage for mental and physical health, it also creates the foundation for how one sleeps later in life. That's according to the National Sleep Foundation. Now, that organization recommends 14 to 17 hours a night for newborns, 12 to 15 for infants, 11 to 14 for toddlers, 10 to 13 for preschoolers, and 9 to 11 for school-aged children. When it's age appropriate, start by talking to your kids about why sleep is important. It helps their body grow, helps their brains learn, helps their mood stay steady. Don't underestimate the importance of a routine. You can even narrate what you're doing step by step to help them along the way. I'm Dr. Sanjay Gupta, helping you live a better life.
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17: 20 years ago, the average attention span was about 2.5 minutes. Today, it's just 47 seconds. Pretty disconcerting. That's according to new research out of UC Irvine. But really, this isn't our fault, at least not entirely. We can blame technology and the world around us. Attention, it turns out, is not an unlimited resource. You only have so much of it to give. Start paying more attention to what times of the day you seem to be at your mental peak. Try to knock out the more complicated stuff during that time. It's also important to take breaks every so often so you can more easily lock in when you're trying to concentrate. One expert said, even trying to visualize where you want to end your day with everything all wrapped up or with tons left to do, that can act as a real motivator. I'm Dr. Sanjay Gupta, helping you live a better life.
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8: Have you ever noticed that you mostly breathe through one nostril at a time? Even when you're not sick, even when your allergies aren't bothering you. The body actually switches the dominant nostril as frequently as every 2 hours while we're awake. That's according to Adam Taylor, an anatomy professor at Lancaster University in the UK. This alternating cycle is automatic. It's regulated subconsciously by the hypothalamus and the brain, he said. Your body does this to give each nostril a chance to rest and repair, so they don't get too dried out, which could make it easier for pathogens and inflammation to cause damage.

0: Taylor also said studies suggest the left nostril may be more dominant, and when the right nostril is dominant, the body is in a more alert or even stressed state. Who knew? Pretty fascinating stuff. I'm Dr. Sanjay Gupta, helping you live a better life.
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0: This is the TJ Show, and look at that. It's Monday, June 8th, 2026. Hello, J-Bo.
2: Good day, sir.
0: Hello, Kenny.
3: Hey now.
0: Hi, Heather.
4: What's up?
0: You know, I think I sometimes overassume the best in people, and I'll give you an example of this. So I found out that, so my sister-in-law, she's been going through a battle. She's young, and she was diagnosed with cancer. Thankfully, she's fighting it, and there are amazing doctors in this world. And so at some point, she posted an update on her social media. And apparently, a scammer got a hold of this update, connected certain dots, created a fake email account pretending to be my mother-in-law, and emailed, like, pretty much our entire community, saying that she's struggling, needs gift cards to be able to help pay for treatment. And almost immediately, someone responds and purchases a gift card and sends it over and says, hey, I wish I could do more. Really nice guy. And
2: is your mother-in-law and your sister-in-law receiving the gift cards, or are they going to the scam artist?
0: No, it's a total scam art.
2: Wow.
0: So I'm like, I thought for sure, like, even the worst scammers would be like, well, we'll leave that one alone. But apparently there is no line if you're in the scamming business.
2: No, people look for pain, and then they exploit that.
0: Yeah, exactly right. And so, you know, they're trying to figure out, like, how do you let everyone know fast enough? And so they found a way to, like, you know, put another message out there. But I just wonder, how does that happen? Is there... I think it's because of AI just scraping the internet constantly for any opportunity. So they probably have keywords. They go, oh, okay, this one's good. Can we connect the dots? Who's related? Then they create an email address. And, you know, people who really know my family would know, oh, you know, she would never write that. In, you know, even like little tells. But not everyone knows everyone that intimately. So
2: I mean, it could be AI, or it could be somebody that actually follows your sister-in-law on social, and they're just going through... they're going through a hard time, so they don't care to be scammy.
0: Sure, yeah, and that's,
2: maybe,
0: like,
2: they're a scammy person, they're not going through a hard time.
0: Right, and like, then you go, well, is it someone in your own community? Mm-hmm. Hopefully not. I mean, what's worse, someone in, like, another country or someone in the community? I mean, I feel like it's worse in the community, because, yeah, it's just... But anyway, so don't trust that the scammers are going to give you one. They're not even going to give you one.
2: Yeah, no.
5: Don't trust scammers? Is that what you're saying?
2: That's the message.
0: Yes, I thought for sure there was a line.
5: Is this a new message that we don't know?
2: Everybody knows this.
0: There is no line.
2: They're not easing up.
0: Well, anyway, I guess the good news is, if we want to change the world, we can bring anything good we have into whatever space we walk into. We can start there to try to change things one step at a time. Are you guys ready to do this?
2: Yes, sir.
0: All right, here we go. So our show is so much better when you're on it. 877-RADIO-TJ. 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It's 877-RADIO-TJ. 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
11: It's starting to thicken up on that early part of 580 westbound. Now we're seeing the stop and go beginning just before the 132 merge. That's going to carry you almost out towards Patterson Pass Road. A bit of a break, but boy, then it jams solid again right at the 205 merge, and that continues over the Altamont Pass. That's traffic. I'm Ron Servi.
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0: 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Hi, this is the TJ Show. Who's this?
1: Hey! What's up, Candy?
0: I know that voice from the first millisecond. I knew it was Candy. Candy, what can we do for you today?
2: Happy Monday!
0: Hey!
1: Happy Monday!
0: Now, Candy, everyone wants to know. You're calling on a Monday. You've got all this energy. A lot of people can't conjure up that kind of energy on a Monday. What are you doing to have all that excitement in your life?
2: That's a deep question for me to answer. I guess my childhood was not that great. Growing up was not that great. I decided, instead of dwelling on the sadness of my life, choosing just to be a very positive person. And that's what I do. Since I was a kid, every day I wake up, I just decide that I'm going to be a positive, excited person no matter what life throws my way, I guess. I mean, I do have moments where sadness breaks me, but everybody does. But I try to choose. It's kind of like breaking the cycle. You ever hear that?
1: Yes.
2: I'm choosing to not take what happened to me further in my life and affecting relationships, my future, my children, and all of that. I mean, I woke up this morning. My children woke up this morning. I have a home. It might not be the biggest, but I have food in my belly, and I have a job, and nobody's starving. So, like, why not wake up happy? Whee!
1: Candy, the bigger the home, the more you got to clean, girl. So just enjoy the size.
0: Yeah, that's right.
2: And I clean for a living, so.
1: Yeah, exactly. Who wants to clean their own place?
0: You are listening to a walking, talking gratitude journal. Her name is Candy. And she just knows what she's grateful for at a moment's notice. I was very impressed by what you just did there, Candy. Keep it up. That's awesome. Maybe someone needs to hear that today. And also, better than a meme. You know, we scroll through stuff like this on the internet all the time. I like hearing it directly from you.
2: Oh, well, thank you.
0: There she is. Candy, Wisconsin. Once again, getting up to the plate and smacking it out of the park.
1: That's right. Candy's always sweet.
0: Yep. Candy.
3: You got her, Jay.
1: I write bars, you know what I mean?
0: Hey, there you go. We love you, Candy.
1: Candy, you take care of yourself.
2: I love you guys, too. Bye.
1: Bye.
0: Bye. Bye. Candy. By the way. Candy. Hold on, hold on.
1: What was that?
0: I'm going to put her on hold so she can finish her bye.
1: Don't.
0: So you have a great week, okay?
1: You have a great week.
2: You have a great week.
0: All right.
3: No, you have a great week.
1: No, you hang up.
2: No, you hang up.
0: I'll hang up.
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5: Well, 5 and 99 both looking good through Stockton right now, as is the crosstown freeway between the two. But if you're heading into Tracy, you'll be heading into some very heavy traffic. 205 still backed up before the 11th Street merge. Pretty solid heading onto 580 and getting over the Altamont Pass. That's traffic. I'm Ron Servi.
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13: We've talked a lot about measles over the past year, but mumps has largely flown under the radar, even though it's been making a bit of a comeback as well. That's because fewer people are getting the MMR vaccine, which stands for measles, mumps, and rubella. The vaccine's been around for decades. It is effective. It is safe. What makes mumps outbreaks difficult to contain is that symptoms usually don't appear for 2 to 3 weeks after someone's been exposed. And that can make it hard to pin down where that exposure took place. And someone who is infected can transmit the virus to someone else before they are symptomatic. If you get sick, which could manifest like a run-of-the-mill respiratory virus or the telltale swelling of your cheeks and jaw, all you can really do at that point is to treat the symptoms and also isolate yourself so you don't infect anyone else. I'm Dr. Sanjay Gupta, helping you live a better life.
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0: It's the TGA show, and why are scientists discussing releasing more mosquitoes into the wild? Don't we have enough? We're going to get to this a few moments away. It's coming up on the news on the TGA show.
1: All the hits.
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0: 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This is the TJ Show. Our news, it sounds different around here. Kenny reads through every story he can find, and then he brings us the most interesting ones. Kenny, what's happening on the planet today?
1: Google is working with scientists and government officials to bring down the mosquito population. This is a goal they've had for the past 10 years. And now they've announced their plans to release 64 million sterile male mosquitoes across California and Florida. And this is supposed to bring down the overall mosquito population in those areas.
2: So adding more brings it down?
1: Yes.
3: Well, okay. Sterilized.
2: I'm no scientist, so I don't know.
0: Definitely or supposed to.
1: It's supposed to, and they've done this before, and they do have a proven track record. So they would be releasing these sterile male mosquitoes. The male mosquitoes do not bite. It's the female mosquitoes that bite.
0: Oh, I didn't know that.
2: Of course they do.
1: The sterile.
3: Men, so passive sometimes, I tell you. You know what I'm saying? We always got to do the job.
2: Got to do everything around here.
0: That's a great spin.
1: So the sterile male mosquitoes would mate with the wild female mosquitoes, and then nothing would happen. So this would shake up their whole spawning routine, and they say that this would bring it back down. According to a previous 2018 field trial conducted by Google in Fresno, California, they saw a 95% drop in the wild female mosquito population when they did this a couple of years ago.
3: I have two questions. Why is Google involved? Like, why is this your business?
0: When you said
3: I don't trust it,
0: I was like, oh boy, hold on, hold on.
3: Second question is, because these male mosquitoes are sterile, does that mean eventually mosquitoes will go extinct?
1: I don't know. I mean, there's still more regular male mosquitoes out there in the population. Yeah, I don't have good answers to either of your questions, Chapo. I'm sorry.
0: Like, aren't mosquitoes there for some reason? Like,
3: right.
0: Maybe we don't love
3: them. I don't
0: like them,
3: yeah, for sure.
0: But are they feeding some other animal?
3: Mm-hmm.
0: I mean, I would think they'd have had these conversations. They had to have, right?
1: Well, one thing they are talking about is the
0: Before they release a net full of 64 million mosquitoes, you'd hope they'd check off these boxes.
1: Well, I think one thing they're talking about is the fact that mosquitoes kill more people every day than every other animal on this planet combined. They spread horrible diseases, so that's, I guess, the trade-off.
0: Well, I want the ticks dealt with, too. Can they add that to the list?
1: Well, I'll talk to
3: Google.
2: They're in charge of insects, apparently, now.
3: Apparently.
0: Oh, my goodness. I know. The tick situation has really bothered me with this alpha-gal syndrome. Have you guys gone down that wormhole?
3: No, there's other wormholes that I'm going down.
2: Yeah, I've got other worse wormholes.
0: We had a friend over for dinner a few years back, and he was telling us he got bitten by this tick, and it makes it so he can't eat red meat. And
3: I have heard of that, yeah.
0: Yeah, we got on the discussion because we needed to know what to make for dinner.
3: Mm-hmm.
0: And I thought, okay, well, it's actually mammal meat. And we're like, oh, well, does the chicken count? No, apparently he can eat chicken.
2: Oh,
0: so I go, what is this? There was a fringe thing a few years back. Now it's like 500,000 people bitten by this thing. It's like, what is going on out there? Are you kidding me? I can't even walk on the grass anymore without shaking. I don't like it. Anyway, Kenny, thank you for keeping us somewhat informed.
1: That's what's happening.
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5: So far, so good leaving Modesto. Northbound 99, no troubles heading up into Ripon. Or if you're taking 132 westbound, that's at the limit into Vernalis. But heading into Tracy, very slow. Westbound 205 now jamming at the 11th Street Merge, heading for 580 in the Altamont Pass. That's traffic. And we're on survey.
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0: 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This is the TJ Show. You know, if I could redo, like, middle school and high school, one of the things I would add to my agenda, I would have been a star dancer. Ballerina, maybe.
1: I see it.
0: Yeah, right?
1: You got those long dancer's legs.
0: I've got a wonderful shape.
1: Yep.
0: I can...
1: Definitely a shape.
2: I mean, you definitely need some rhythm for that, but...
0: I do struggle with rhythm.
2: And I didn't say anything about your rhythm. I'm just saying that's what people usually need is rhythm.
0: Right. And the reason why I say this is because I wasted so much time with these baseball games, and that led to nothing.
2: Yeah.
0: Meanwhile, I was afraid doing it. I was at a dance recital yesterday, and I see, like, you know, it's mostly girls and then, like, three boys. And they're, like, the coolest kids in town.
2: Yeah.
0: There was this kid who was, like, five. He did a break dance in the middle of all the girls.
2: That is awesome.
0: I have three daughters. They're all in dance. And it is really cute when you see your kids up there on stage.
2: And their little tutus and leggings and stuff.
0: Yeah. And I'm telling you all the positive things before I tell you the negative
2: thing.
0: So my wife, Jess, nudges me. She gets upset because I wasn't clapping for every performance. And I was like, what? What do you want me to do? Why am I clapping for
2: that? Everything was great.
0: Yeah. I said, you think that was great? She's like, it's cute. Come on, just clap. I said, well, then what do my claps mean when I clap for ones that are actually good?
2: Oh, that's not that serious.
0: And so we're whispering to each other at the recital. And so then I just pretend. I wasn't making a lot of noise with the ones that were okay, but I put my hands together in a very, like, it was like this. But then when I saw something I liked, I was like, yeah!
2: You gave him a golf clap when it was I.
0: Right. Yeah, like, just to show everyone that
2: right.
0: I'm not horrible. But anyway, the problem is we have kids in different age ranges. So they do two performances, one in the early afternoon and then one towards the evening. Well, lucky me. I had a little split going on. I had one kid in the first one and then two in the second one. So I was at this studio at the big recital hall for 4.5 hours.
2: Oh, my goodness.
0: With a little break in between.
2: Mm-mm.
0: And let me tell you, it does start to try your patience. By the end of it...
2: That's your whole day.
0: Oh, robbed from me. And I liked seeing my kids, but just stolen. Life stolen from me. And I even thought, well, maybe they'll sell me some popcorn. So I go out. They're not even selling popcorn there. I'm like, what are you supposed to eat? So I had to go to, like, a place and get a real meal. I got an acai bowl. I felt
2: there
0: like...
2: There you go. You just got something to eat.
0: Yeah. Even though I'm not a fan of spending $14 on an acai bowl, today, I deserve it.
2: You got it. You justify it. I get it.
0: I need self-care.
2: Right.
0: And, you know, if I'm being full disclosure here, I also got a ginger shot for $5.
2: Good.
0: And so
2: you
0: that made me feel...
2: Pick you up. That's what it was.
0: It was temporarily better for a moment.
2: Yeah.
0: You know how good those ginger shots are at that
1: best.
0: Place.
1: Mm-hmm. They hurt so good.
0: But then we're driving home, and like you'd think I invested all this time, I put in the full day, but I just couldn't hold on to my patience. And so every little thing annoyed me, and I was in that terrible mode where I started getting a little snappy, and Jess was like, it was my wife, what's wrong with you? Everything's bothering you. I'm like, no, I'm fine. I'm like, gosh, I just lost the investment that I just made. You got to be careful. So I say this.
2: You had a little attitude problem.
0: Yes, I say this as a public service announcement. If you're going to put in 4.5 hours, you better fake your best behavior after that, because then you lose all the credit. And I went to bed upset, but now I'm happy. Good to see you guys.
2: Good, I'm happy that you're happy.
0: Let's continue on. We got more on the way.
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0: It's K-Hop at 95.1. This is the TJ Show, and yeah, we had to do this. My dog, Luna, she'd be left home all alone. My wife, Jess, would turn the radio on. She was so bored with our show. And it was because we were only talking about human-related issues. We switched it up real fast. We started featuring the biggest stories and animal headlines from all over the world. Now, she loves this show, our show. People love it, too. Other pets love it. So it's a big win all around. Let's start in New York City. There's a dog named Pete, a beagle mix, 1 year old. Separated from his owner during a walk in the big city, his leash broke. Totally disappeared. No one knew where this dog was. Turns out Pete the dog navigated the busy streets all alone, ran a full mile to his favorite doggy daycare, Pooch Play and Stay in Brooklyn. People were like, yo, what's he doing out there?
1: Daycare? This is like the second time I've heard of a dog just running to their favorite daycare.
0: Well, it's amazing they know how to get there.
1: Yes.
2: Well, New York City, considering, you know, they probably don't have a car, they're walking the dog to the daycare so it remembers how to get there.
0: Well, I don't know. Daycare staff spotted Pete pacing outside the front glass, uninjured, thrilled to have made it to his favorite spot. They contacted the owners, picked up the dog. Pete checked in the next day, unfazed. Everything's fine. Oh, yeah.
1: That's old news for him. He's like, yeah, I did that.
0: Yeah, yesterday, what? No, yeah, I'm
1: exactly.
0: Here. It's exactly where I'm supposed to be. Canadian and Swedish researchers say that guppies were shown a video stream. They ended up with smaller brains than the guppies that were able to interact with other fish. So what does this mean? The researchers found that the fish that interacted with friends developed bigger brains than the other two groups, and the fish watching videos had similarly sized brains to those who weren't allowed to socialize.
1: Huh.
0: So I don't know if there's a connection here to human beings, but they're suggesting that non-interactive screen-based socializing may not actually replace live interaction during development. Of course, these are guppies, but still, I'll take it. I believe that. It makes a lot of sense to me. There's a massive swarm of honeybees that had to be cleared over the weekend at the stadium where the Pittsburgh Steelers play. There was 12,000 to 15,000 honeybees underneath the scaffolding of the stage. They had to bring one of those little boxes so that they could take them away.
1: Wow. That's a lot.
0: Relocation process took less than 2 hours. Imagine they didn't find that during the concert. People, oh, these guys are really dancing. They're really into it.
2: There's a buzz coming from the speaker.
0: Hilarious.
1: The crowd is buzzing.
0: And finally, there's a woman in Arkansas saying that checking in on our cows at night can be a bit spooky since one of them has a face that literally looks like an alien.
1: Aww.
0: And you got to see this video. We should post this on our Instagram. This came out last week. If you search for @TJPodcast on Instagram, you'll see it. I wonder if she painted this face on. It looks like a classic alien face on the cow's head. Then it looks up and you realize, oh, it's a cow.
1: Get out.
0: Very eerie, especially in the midst of all the alien file chats.
1: Mm-hmm.
0: She has a TikTok page dedicated to her alien cow. No, not an alien, just a cow doing its thing. And those are Luna's Animal Tales, the biggest stories and animal headlines. Thank you for turning on the TJ Show today.
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8: 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Nice little break from there until you get to the 205 merge. Then it's solid once again, and that's going to carry you over the Altamont Pass. 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
13: A better life with Dr. Sanjay Gupta.
14: Breast cancer is the most common cancer among women in the world. And according to a new study out of the University of Washington School of Medicine, an estimated 3.5 million cases a year are expected by 2050. Now, the good news is we've gotten so much better at screening, earlier detection, and cutting-edge treatments in many countries, including here in the United States. But even here in America, black women have a death rate from breast cancer that is 40% higher than white women, a disparity that exists despite our world-class treatment infrastructure. So what can you do to lower your risk? Eat less red meat? Try your best to manage your blood sugar and your weight? Exercise is really important. Cut back on drinking, quit smoking. And remember this, you should start getting mammograms. At what age? 40. That's when you should start. I'm Dr. Sanjay Gupta, helping you live a better life.
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2: Hi, my name is Lindsay. I'm in Knoxville, Tennessee, and this is really random, but I'm calling because I wanted to talk about rocks.
1: Rocks.
3: Okay.
2: Yes, you heard me right. Geology and all those things. I was, you know, driving on my way to work, and I thought, you know, who would enjoy hearing about rocks? I bet it would be TJ and the crew.
1: You know, this is true. I do have an affection for rocks. I like that they're hard. You can walk on them. And there's also a lot of things. I mean, don't get me started, although it sounds like this is the right person to get started with. I do wonder if some old rocks are like some old advanced technology and they're just broken now. Do you ever think about that? Like maybe like something that was cooler than a phone actually looks like a rock now, but it was from like 5,000 years ago?
3: No.
4: Nope, never once.
1: I had that conversation with a friend. It was very long.
2: So I actually have a master's degree in geology, so I'm a big fan.
1: That's great.
2: And, you know, I think it's just such an underappreciated science. You know, people don't think about what is under their feet.
1: Also, if you're going to be in the treasure hunting business, some rocks, very valuable.
4: Right. Uh-huh.
1: Gold.
3: Yeah.
1: You ever hear that one?
3: Yeah.
1: It's a good one.
2: And it determines so much about our daily lives. You know, like what can you grow in a certain area? Or will your area flood if there's a rain? Or will there be landslides or whatever? Geology is super important. You know, that's where we get our minerals to mine for our cell phones and all sorts of things. So I just wanted to shout out some appreciation for my homies, my rocks, the geology of local areas.
1: Yeah, you know, some people are friends with rocks,
3: okay,
1: and that's totally fine by me. I get it.
2: Absolutely fascinating. It shapes local history and ancient history and all those things. So anyway, I just wanted to call.
1: Yeah, you knew the right place to call.
3: Right. She did.
1: As a matter of fact, I've been talking. There's so many places that I really want to go, but Tennessee is one of them because every time I go, it's always like quick conference and then you rush home. I want to go and explore Tennessee. I want to hit Chattanooga.
3: Nice.
1: And I've been to Nashville, but then also Knoxville. I've seen all the highway signs.
5: You should go to a University of Tennessee football game. I think you'd have a blast.
1: Oh, yeah. That's right up my alley.
5: Yeah,
1: they've got rocks, right?
3: Sure.
1: Somewhere
4: rocks,
1: near
4: there. Yeah,
5: rocks
4: sure.
5: In Knoxville.
1: But no, can we save her phone number? Because if I go down there, this is the person that I will reach out to. We'll have a whole dinner. It'll be great.
5: I have her phone number, and she even asked if we could call her back and have this discussion with her.
1: Yes, you know, absolutely.
2: If you guys ever want to talk more about rocks, let me know.
1: Yeah.
2: I could talk about it all day. They're the best, and they're all so cool. Each rock tells a story, which I think is amazing.
1: Yeah.
2: I used to teach geology.
1: Oh, look at this, a geology teacher.
2: And I would tell my students, you know, road trips are a lot more interesting when you understand the rocks because each rock tells a story. So anyway, just to kind of put a new lens on looking at the world, and I just wanted to share that. So anyway, I hope you guys have a fabulous day, and I'll be listening to your radio show. So
1: there you go. We got a rock expert listening.
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7: We have a serious sounding crash in Gillis. It's an accident out there blocking both east and westbound lanes out there. Highway 4, just as you approach South Woodsboro Road, it's got westbound traffic now back up towards the Port of Stockton Expressway. That's traffic. I'm Ron Servi.
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4: A Better Life with Dr. Sanjay Gupta.
10: We've talked a lot about measles over the past year, but mumps has largely flown under the radar, even though it's been making a bit of a comeback as well. That's because fewer people are getting the MMR vaccine, which stands for measles, mumps, and rubella. The vaccine's been around for decades. It is effective. It is safe. What makes mumps outbreaks difficult to contain is that symptoms usually don't appear for 2 to 3 weeks after someone's been exposed. And that can make it hard to pin down where that exposure took place. And someone who is infected can transmit the virus to someone else before they are symptomatic. If you get sick, which could manifest like a run-of-the-mill respiratory virus or the telltale swelling of your cheeks and jaw, all you can really do at that point is to treat the symptoms and also isolate yourself so you don't infect anyone else. I'm Dr. Sanjay Gupta, helping you live a better life.
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0: It's the TJ Show and Taylor Swift breaking more records. It's not surprising anymore. And then also some rumors floating around about her wedding day. Come on, Kenny, I don't know if you should be reporting on this. It's coming up a few moments away on the TJ Show.
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2: All my coworkers love it.
3: Doesn't matter if you love him or capital H-I-M. Just put your paws up. Because you were born this way.

0: upset like the Swifties because they'll come for you if you say anything else.
1: Well, no, but it's like
2: not bad. I listen to it.
1: Yeah, it's cute.
2: Yeah, it sounds like older Taylor, like old Taylor Swift.
3: It's a country song. Yeah, I mean, it definitely has those country roots, and she hasn't done that in quite some time. So I'm sure people are feeling all sorts of nostalgia. And of course, she wrote it inspired mostly because of her connection to Toy Story 2 and the Sarah McLachlan song that was featured on that soundtrack.
4: Good for her. It's a dream come true. That's grew up watching it. She's a part of it. It's very cool.
3: In other Taylor Swift news, now this has not been confirmed, but the rumors are swirling and there is a lot of attention being paid to the idea that Taylor Swift and Travis Kelce are going to get married at Madison Square Garden in New York City.
4: Man.
2: That just feels tacky.
4: Like a concert?
0: They're going to sell tickets.
3: No, I don't know. I mean,
4: is it a fan wedding?
3: I don't imagine they would allow fans there, but I guess they have a pretty big guest list. And I was talking to Heather. What were you saying about the security concerns? And that could be a possible reason why?
2: Right, because Madison Square Garden, you can enter and exit underground. So you don't have to go through like the main entrance or anything like that, or backstage, or even go outside, really. You know what I mean? So like if for unwanted photographers and people.
4: As long as you have a big enough space, which that counts, it's a big enough space,
2: yeah.
4: You can make it this gorgeous experience, and it's just about the set designers or the people who are planning it, so I could see that.
3: Yeah, the
2: word... The sound in there is great. The acoustics.
3: The word is that she's getting married 4th of July weekend on July 3rd. Again, that's not confirmed either, and it's not confirmed that it'll be at Madison Square Garden, but the New York Post
4: In other words, Kenny has no idea what he's talking about.
0: Just rumors.
3: No, I'm reporting on reports.
4: Right, okay, go
3: ahead.
4: I
3: mean, I think this is interesting to speculate about.
4: No, it is really interesting, and you know, you realize more and more, like, of course, Madison Square Garden, larger than life, we're just doing the same stuff that people have been doing for thousands of years. These are the kings and the queens of our time, and they have access. Why not? The most gorgeous place in the middle of New York City.
3: Well, according to a wedding planner, an experienced wedding planner that spoke to the New York Post, this wedding, if it were to come true, would cost over $20 million.
4: Nice.
2: Yeah, that's all right.
0: She'll donate the food and the flowers and write it off in the taxes.
2: Yeah.
4: Unbelievable.
2: She'll figure out a way.
4: I think that actually would be kind of dreamy. Madison Square Garden turned into a wedding venue. How cool.
3: Pretty neat.
4: I want to go.
0: I don't care.
4: No,
0: before, though.
4: I don't want to go. Kenny, thank you for keeping us somewhat informed.
3: That's what's happening.
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6: Northbound 99 looking good coming up out of Modesto. Both 5 and 99 are at the limit through Stockton, as is the Crosstown Freeway between the two. But in Tracy, we're still looking at that 205 backup beginning before the 11th Street merge and continuing on to 580 and over the Altamont Pass. That's traffic. I'm Ron Servie.
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0: All the hits, K-Hop at 95.1. This is the TJ Show. Man, people are just so messy. Here you got this nice thing that happens at an Olive Garden. And what a mess it's turned into. I almost can't believe this story.
1: Yeah, there, it's a hot mess.
0: Yeah, there are headlines about this. So there's a server at a restaurant, end of May, receives a large tip from a regular customer, $700. I'd love to know, like, what did she do so right? She needs to write some sort of a waitressing book or something. $700. Management flags the tip for fraud verification, which I guess you could understand. You know, like, sometimes even when I write something on a receipt, I'm like, well, I really hope they know that's not an extra zero.
1: Right.
0: That's
1: right.
0: A decimal point. So I'll start, like, coloring in a big black box just to make sure, you know? But then the server started getting conflicting timelines from different managers. One said it'll be like 1 to 2 days before it clears. Another said 120 days. Next thing you know, she gets fired the next morning for a behavior issue, is what they're saying. That's what the stance is from the restaurant. And then they later claim, they're like, well, it was declined. The $700 transaction didn't go through because of insufficient funds or fraudulent activity. So then they interview the customer who's now getting involved, who's just trying to do a nice thing, just wanted to leave $700. He said after he saw this dispute starting getting public attention and there was an issue, he decided to freeze his card because he's like, well, if they're not going to pay her, then I'm going to stop the transaction. And he says that this is ridiculous. When the customer left the tip, he wrote a note on the check wishing the server a happy Mother's Day. Then the server's mom gets involved and starts putting out social media videos.
1: Everybody
0: saying,
1: everybody has something to
0: oh,
1: say.
0: Oh, my goodness.
1: Making it a mess.
0: Yeah, like there's got to be some protocol. And you know, this is where we're at in the world. Like, is it impossible for someone to do something that nice? There's too much red tape in this messed up world for someone to actually leave a $700 tip and make it go through. And so I feel bad for everyone. Mm-hmm. But I think you got to say, it's like, what the heck is going on at this restaurant where they can't figure this out with the waitress?
1: And I understand the policy, right? Just to make sure there's no fraud
0: of
1: happening.
0: Course.
1: But then that needs to be the policy and everyone needs to be informed of that. If I'm told it's going to take 1 or 2 days, okay, fine. I'll wait it out.
0: Cool.
1: But if you're telling me it's 120 days, somebody else is telling me 120 days, I'm like, well, wait a minute. Well, why am I waiting 120 days to get a tip that the person gave to me?
0: Yeah.
1: You know?
0: So, man, you know, all I can think about is people problems. They're everywhere. They're in every organization. Everywhere there's people. The thing that has helped me navigate that the most is you start looking at how have people dealt with people over the course of history. And that comes in the form of great mentorship, being in a community of nice people who seem to be treating each other nicely, researching how are great organizations run, how do bosses do their job in a way that's loving their people. And you start to get somewhere with that. You know, it's not perfect. It takes time, but you got to be willing to invest this time so you don't have this kind of a mess.
1: Right. And also tip cash.
0: Yeah, well,
1: that's one way around it.
0: I guess no one would know about that tip. That'd go off the table real fast. This is the TJ Show.
2: Hey. 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
1: on. 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

0: 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We're going to get to this a few moments away on the TJ Show.
1: For all the hits. Yeah, you know what
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1: Let's go, Knicks!
0: 53 years since they've had a big victory.
2: It's funny, this team they seem to refuse to lose. That's the best way I could describe it. Because they haven't been playing their best basketball, but when they have to, something goes their way, some play is made, and they come out on top, a one-point victory on Friday night. It was insane.
0: So something, whether or not you're a Knicks fan or not, you may find this interesting. It seems like the true Knicks fans are getting boxed out of being a part of this celebration. Imagine mm-hmm. that. You're rooting for this team for decades, and you pretty much need to be rich or know someone who's yeah. rich to be able to get into the arena. The game is tonight at Madison Square Garden. $9,257 just to enter the building for one ticket. These are the worst seats in the house. Can you imagine?
3: You know where you can get the best seats in the house? In your house?
0: Yep, that's right.
3: In your house.
0: Oh, my goodness. And some of the highest prices, $95,500 per seat. Could you imagine this? Oof. Like, it's just totally wild. Then we've got Josh Hart, who was in a press conference, and actually he spoke out on this, which is pretty cool, and that's actually rare.
2: Yeah, you don't really hear players get involved in the business side of things, especially because, you know, they're working for the owners.
4: I kind of wish the ticket prices weren't as crazy as they are. I feel like a lot of people who are been waiting for this moment for a very long time, you know, unfortunately aren't able to get into the building with, you know, the cheapest ticket, $7,000-$8,000. So it's just, that's ridiculous. You know, this should still be rocking, but obviously we wish those were a little cheaper.
0: Yeah, it should still be rocking with a guy who's sitting in the front row who knows how to tell where a grape came from. Yeah, oh, exactly. Yes, that's a 2013 San Fernando Valley. Ooh, Knicks, yes, I love this game. Well, I mean, it's going to be quiet. You're going to hear glasses clinking.
2: I like my hot dog with caviar, please, thank you.
3: Grape poupon?
0: This hot dog's good, but can you throw a little goose liver on top of it, please? Yes, I need something, a force-fed goose to really enjoy this. I'm even excited, and I don't care about sports at all. I mean, I hope they win it. This would be very exciting. Sorry, Texas, but I hope they – how cool.
2: Yeah, I mean, I've been waiting for this all my life.
0: And
2: it's incredible.
0: In all fairness, if you're listening and you're a Spurs fan, they won already in the late 90s. Like, this game already happened.
2: Well, they had five championships since that 1999 matchup against
3: the Knicks.
2: They've
3: had enough. Yeah, they were pretty great when Pop was coaching them.
0: Even if it's secretly. Like, you know, you can't root for them in front of your friends. Come on, deep down, you want the Knicks to win.
2: Well, and another thing is, they have a really young team with Victor Wembanyama, who's an absolute freak of nature. They're going to be good for many years to come.
0: Whether it's
2: this year or next year, we deserve this
0: Think
2: one.
0: About
2: Give this
0: Kenny.
2: One to us, please.
0: He's the guy in the orange hat and the cheap shirt.
2: This is not a cheap shirt. This is like $40.
3: Oh, my God.
2: This is an Eastern Conference Finals championship.
0: I'm kidding.
3: Offensive.
0: Compared to the $9,000 seat guy, he would never wear that.
2: You should feel the fabric. It's actually quite nice.
0: I'm saying it as a nice thing. Like, you should be in the stadium.
2: I wish I could
0: be. In the arena.
2: I wish I could be.
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10: Northbound 99 looking good, coming up out of Modesto, heading into Ripon. If from there, though, you're trying to get into Tracy, you'll find that slow traffic on 205 beginning at the 11th Street Merge. That's going to continue stop and go on to 580 and over the Altamont Pass to North Flynn Road. That's traffic. I'm Ron Servi.
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18: 20 years ago, the average attention span was about 2.5 minutes. Today, it's just 47 seconds. Pretty disconcerting. That's according to new research out of UC Irvine. But really, this isn't our fault, at least not entirely. We can blame technology and the world around us. Attention, it turns out, is not an unlimited resource. You only have so much of it to give. Start paying more attention to what times of the day you seem to be at your mental peak. Try to knock out the more complicated stuff during that time. It's also important to take breaks every so often so you can more easily lock in when you're trying to concentrate. One expert said, even trying to visualize where you want to end your day with everything all wrapped up or with tons left to do. 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I'm Dr. Sanjay Gupta, helping you live a better life.
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0: 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This is the TJ Show. Do you remember hearing about Big Daddy Dave from a radio station that we're on in Lenoir, North Carolina? You know, I heard he was going through something. I'm glad he's on the phone. Big Daddy Dave, are you doing okay? I heard you had some sort of a health issue.
1: On the 1st of May, I had a stroke at work.
2: Ooh. Oh my gosh.
0: Dave, I'm so sorry to hear
3: that. Get out of here.
1: Yeah, I spent a few days in the hospital. I've been laying low at home, but here I am a month later, and I'm back to work.
0: Are you feeling okay?
1: I can't complain. I'm blessed compared to a lot of folks that go through the same thing.
0: Yeah, that's good to hear your voice. Always good to hear your voice.
3: Right.
0: This guy's got one of the great radio voices, Big Daddy.
1: I appreciate it.
0: Dave, what were you calling about today? Was it to update us, or was there something else that you heard that you wanted to jump in on?
1: I heard you talking about your wife steals the covers all the time.
0: Oh, yes. Yeah.
1: And I know how that is. So my wife and I, we've got a really good solution for that. We each have our own blanket, and it is fantastic.
3: That's the way to go.
4: Yes.
0: And I've heard a few people come through with this where they say they sleep with a separate blanket. You also do this, right, Heather?
3: Oh, yeah, we sure do.
0: So my question is, how do you cuddle, or do you cuddle with your wife? Like, whose blanket do you go under, and then do you have to switch to your own blankets?
1: Well, the cuddling thing, that is tough, only because we can't cuddle. Because things happen when we try to cuddle.
0: Oh.
3: Gotcha.
0: Hey.
2: Hey, Big Daddy.
3: Hey.
2: I get the nickname now.
1: They don't call me Big Daddy for nothing.
0: That's a great radio answer right there.
3: Love it.
0: You got that one. That's page 36 out of the radio handbook.
1: There you go. Absolutely.
0: Is that really true? You're not cuddling with your wife?
1: No, we've got a king size bed, so we've got plenty of room, and having our own blanket is just—it's perfect. I end up getting, stuck cuddling with both the cats, and I feel like I have two furnaces on me all night long.
0: Oh, okay. Yeah, the animals will start messing up cuddle time and everything. But Dave, thank you for that. I'm not quite there yet. I like being under the same blanket.
1: I totally understand, but at the same time, you would absolutely love not being frozen in the middle of the night.
0: No, I hear that.
3: Yep.
0: All right. Well, Dave, good to hear from you. You have a great day, okay?
3: And take care of yourself.
1: You guys as well. Always great to hear from you.
0: Stay healthy, okay?
1: Definitely will. Thank you so much, and we'll talk again soon.
0: Yep, alrighty, absolutely.
3: You take care.
0: Have a good one.
2: See you, Dave.
1: All right. Bye-bye.
0: This is the TJ Show. 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
6: Trying to get into Modesto, we do have this crash in the southbound direction of 99 just before you get to Kansas Avenue. It has southbound traffic backed up towards Beckwith Road. Northbound not affected. We do have that tough traffic in Tracy, though, 205 from before Mountain House Parkway, heading for 580. That's traffic. I'm Ron Servi.
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14: A Better Life with Dr. Sanjay Gupta.
15: We all know how important it is to stay active as we age, especially as we get older. But I've come to realize that for as good as people are about getting their cardio in, a lot of older folks really don't seem to be doing the recommended amount of strength training or even understand why it's so important. It helps you stay functional and therefore independent for as long as possible. Certified strength and conditioning specialist Dana Santis says a great place to start is not with dumbbells or barbells, but with your body weight, which allows you to build strength while also learning how your body moves and where your limitations exist. It also reduces the risk of overwhelming your connective tissue, which adapts more slowly than muscles as we get older. Once you're comfortable, you can dial up that intensity, but do it slowly, do it carefully. I'm Dr. Sanjay Gupta, helping you live a better life.
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0: It's the TJ Show, and why was a kid being dangled from his feet at a St. Louis Cardinals game? We'll get to this a few moments away. It's coming up in the news on the TJ Show.
1: 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I love it.

0: 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This is the TJ Show, our news. It sounds different around here. Kenny reads through every story he can find, and then he brings us the most interesting ones. Kenny, what's happening on the planet today?
1: The St. Louis Cardinals beat the Cincinnati Reds yesterday, 5-3 in
2: Cards!
1: St. Louis.
2: Go Cards!
0: That's your team.
1: In the fifth inning, the Cards' 28-year-old rookie outfielder, Brian Torres, hit a home run to right field. The ball ended up getting stuck on top of the fence about 5 feet below where the first row of seats are in right field. So you see the fan trying to reach the ball there on the top of the fence. He can't reach it. So he enlists the help of his, I'd say, 10, 11-year-old son, grabs him by the ankles, and attempts to lower him down to retrieve the
0: Unbelievable.
1: Ball. Unbelievable. It is the craziest video I think I've ever seen.
0: Yeah, well, I saw this video making its way around, and I'm, first of all, impressed that the kid was brave enough. I would never want my dad to do that, but he was down for it.
2: Yeah, Dad, let's do it.
0: And the saddest part of it is, he totally would have gotten the ball, but security pulled him back, which I understand.
1: Yeah.
0: You can't be dangling your kid over. And he was within inches of grabbing the ball.
1: He was so close.
0: Did they give him the ball?
1: I don't know. I mean, they could have gotten kicked out for that, but it does appear they stayed for the rest of the game.
0: That's
1: so fun. I don't know
2: Love
1: if they
2: it.
1: Gave him a ball. He was wearing a red shirt, the dad, so he was in enemy territory, so perhaps they weren't motivated to give him
0: a
1: ball.
0: Oh, I see.
1: Considering he was rooting for the other team.
0: You know, it's funny timing on that. I was at my parents' house over the weekend, and my dad has a foul ball that he caught from Ken Griffey Sr. And I saw it's written on the ball, June 1986. So the story is that Ken Griffey Sr. hit a line drive, and the way my mom tells it, it was coming right for your head. And this could have been something that would have taken me out. And again, the way they tell the story, I wish there was a video of this somewhere.
2: You were like a baby, right?
0: I was a baby.
2: Like one.
0: Apparently, my dad put his hand up and caught the ball with his hand.
2: That's impressive.
0: Right before it hit my head.
2: He would have made the news if that would have happened today.
0: He'd be on TikTok.
2: Oh, for sure.
0: So I wonder if that video exists. Like, there's got to be. Do you have, in all your things that you subscribe to, is there some, like, video vault where you can get every single baseball game of all time?
1: Nothing that I'm subscribed to, but they do have a lot of classic MLB games for free on YouTube through the MLB vault. That's
0: How
1: what they
0: funny
1: call
0: would
1: it.
0: That be?
1: If, I don't
0: like,
1: know if
0: I'm
1: that's
0: there.
1: One of the games.
0: Oh, that's 2-year-old TJ.
1: I'm making it a mission of mine. I'm going to try to track down that game for you.
0: Can you imagine that? Or even the call. Like, oh, it almost hit a kid. Like, whoa, that was me, man.
2: I'm the kid.
0: Yeah, Kenny, what else you got?
1: Well, I know you guys were talking about how upset you were with these recent speed cameras that were set up not too far from where we
0: I
1: live.
0: I got nailed.
1: So, headlines out of Southwest Oregon. 1,045 drivers were ticketed just in 2 weeks since they set up this camera
0: they
1: in
0: work.
1: A 25-mile-per-hour zone.
0: They're good at capturing things.
2: They work for certain people.
1: Now, I will say the residents of this neighborhood seem to be all for this camera system because in this particular street, a 25-mile-per-hour school zone, there are people speeding like it's a freeway.
0: Okay,
1: so
0: well, that's
1: the
0: okay.
1: residents are happy about this. I'm sure the driver's getting the tickets, not so much.
0: Well,
1: but
2: the kids are safe.
0: No, it's important.
2: It
0: that,
2: important. No,
0: I agree
2: I'm
0: with
2: agreeing
0: that.
2: With you just in a
0: Sounds like
2: terrible
0: it.
2: Way.
3: Just being sarcastic.
2: Right.
0: Kenny, thanks for keeping us somewhat informed.
1: That's what's happening.
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0: 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This is the TJ Show. And I say this while I know I'm not going to see most movies that come out, but there's something about these big-time movie headlines that get me really excited because it seems like people are going back to the movies. And it's great. I thought the theaters were all going to close down. We'd be stuck at home forever.
1: Last month, May was the best box office since 2019 before the pandemic.
0: It's fantastic. Awesome. And some good movies are coming out. And then I was also surprised to see Scary Movie came out this weekend. The sixth Scary Movie, by the way.
1: Yep.
0: 105 million franchise record across the globe.
2: Nice.
0: Pretty amazing. The Wayans brothers are back doing those movies.
2: Man, they're talented, those brothers.
3: I agree.
0: Anna Faris, she is such a superstar, and she was on a red carpet. Did you guys see this clip going around where she felt like she was done, where Hollywood just forgot her and pushed her out? And she was like, then they asked me to star in this movie, and I was kind of surprised. And it was like this really, she wasn't making a joke. She was like basically saying she got old, they pushed her out, and now she's excited that she gets to star in a movie. And
2: that's,
0: I was like,
2: awesome.
0: Oh, good for her. She's a really great comedic actress, right?
2: And old at what, like 40? She's not
0: right.
2: That old. Like, she's really not that old.
0: No, I know.
2: Well,
0: but
2: to Hollywood, you know?
0: Well,
2: to Hollywood, yeah.
0: It was kind of demoralizing, but she's such a talented comedic actress. She's so, one of the funniest.
2: Right. Have you ever seen House Bunny? That movie's fantastic. It's hilarious.
0: I feel like
2: the early 2000s or something like that. Yeah. So good.
0: It's very cool to hear. Kenny hit the streets.
4: Are you excited for the new Scary Movie 6?
5: That's not on my radar.
2: Why did she sound so angry, though?
0: We should save that, by the way.
2: Maybe she was in the middle of something. Maybe she was in a rush.
0: I could say that to most things.
5: That's not on my radar.
0: Yeah, I don't know about
2: that's fair.
4: Are you excited for the new Scary Movie 6 that's coming
6: out? Yes. I've seen all of the Scary Movies, and my dad and I, we see all of them together, so we're going to see it this weekend.
0: Oh, that's very sweet.
2: Oh, that's
0: I love
2: cool.
0: that.
6: Yeah,
0: so
6: we're
4: that's
6: excited.
4: A big release.
6: Yes.
4: And
6: yes.
4: The Wayans brothers are back involved in the franchise.
6: Right. And so we're like, that's one of our traditions that we see movies, like a movie that we've seen, like the sequel, we've seen all of them. So The Scream is that one for this year.
4: That's a cool thing to share together.
6: Yes.
0: I like that. You know, that's funny coincidence on that. I think I'm going to take my daughter Charlie to see Disclosure Day this weekend.
2: Okay.
0: It seems like it's a freaky kind of scary movie, but it's PG-13 and Steven Spielberg with aliens.
2: It's a thriller. I wouldn't say scary, like in the sense of like a horror film, but it's definitely a thriller.
0: Yeah, and it's got the weird throat sound that we saw. Yeah, go ahead. What is that? Go ahead.
2: I don't know. It was all Emily Blunt, by the way.
0: Yeah, Emily Blunt, she refused to use AI to do it, so they put her in a room with high-powered microphones and just started doing weird stuff like that. That sold me on the movie. Oh, that's all I needed to see. I'm like, okay, that's cool. We'll see what happens. Maybe Charlie would be that lady in the future, talking about how Dada takes her to see these alien movies.
2: Oh, that would be sweet.
0: I just hope it's not connected to something real on the planet. Like, that's the last thing we need, is the movie to tell us all that that's what's going on. This is the TJ Show. There's more on the way.

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1: From Taylor to Teddy.
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0: It's K-Hop at 95.1. This is the TJ Show. What was the highlight of your weekend, J-Bo?
1: My nieces and nephews are visiting this summer, so the highlight was just getting like the house together for their visit. Oh, and treating myself to an acai bowl.
0: You did
1: it's
0: too?
1: The small things in life, yeah.
0: Yo, what is this? We both did the same thing.
1: I needed it. It's so hot. I don't want food. I just want like fruit.
0: Something cold.
1: Yes, that's all I want to eat is fruit and cold things and smoothies and acai bowls.
0: The
1: so.
0: Problem with the acai bowls is that it might be one of the greatest snacks on the planet, and they just keep pushing it everywhere. It's across the board. I saw L.A. get as high as $23. You may remember. I went on a little innocent. It started as an innocent walk. I saw, acai bowl. This place, they put a flour on it that you can eat.
1: I would have said, keep the flour. Take off $5.
0: Well, it might have been. Yeah, it might have been a $5 flour. Mm-hmm. And it was a great bowl, but it was the most I'd ever paid. Where we are, they tend to go for 14, which is still extreme.
1: It's a lot.
0: Kenny, what'd you do this weekend?
2: I felt like a caterer this weekend. So my fiance Allison and I were motivated to eat healthier, and we did a whole meal prep day yesterday. So I have 10 meals, lunch and dinner prepared for the entire week.
0: Good awesome. For you.
1: Are you freezing some? And then
2: yeah.
1: Okay, cool.
2: Yeah, that's the
1: they'll go back.
0: What's the meal?
1: Nice.
2: A couple of different meals. So I made turkey sausage with roasted potatoes and vegetables.
1: Nice.
2: And then I also have this like Asian stir fry thing that I like to do, which is rice and chicken and vegetables all mixed together.
0: What are you putting them in, glass jars?
2: They are in plastic Tupperware containers.
0: Okay.
2: Yeah.
0: Can I have one?
2: Do you want to try some of my leftovers?
0: You could knock off the one at the end of the week. Yeah, I'd like to eat that.
2: Which one would you rather have, the turkey meatballs? Turkey meatballs or like a Asian stir fry?
0: I'll do the stir fry.
2: Okay.
0: Thanks.
1: I'll take a turkey meatball.
2: You need something to eat at home, too.
1: I mean, give us Friday's meal.
0: The thing is, it's like, by
1: treat
0: that
1: yourself
0: point.
1: On Friday. Get an acai bowl. Are you taking orders?
2: No.
1: I'll put it in order.
2: That was not my plan. But what do you want, Heather?
1: Yeah, I wouldn't mind like a tofu stir fry.
2: I need a vegetarian.
1: Yeah.
0: You know, you got these people who are so organized in your office, and it's like, oh, yeah, I'm going to make 8 for me. It's just like all about them.
1: Can't
0: we get somebody to meal prep for the office?
2: Sure. If you want to pay me some more, I'll do that for you.
0: I'll pay you. How much would you like for it?
2: I mean, it takes a lot of time. I value my hourly rate. I got to get at least $75 an hour.
0: Okay. Yeah. So tell me, what would that cost for the one?
2: Just for one
0: stir fry.
2: For
0: the stir fry.
2: Probably a half. I'll charge you an hour.
0: What would that be? $75?
2: Yeah.
0: It didn't take you an hour to do one of that. No, seriously. What would the cost be?
1: Well, you got to pay for the food and the time, so...
0: So hit me with it. What is it?
2: I'll charge you an L.A. acai bowl price.
0: $23?
2: Yeah.
0: See, it's not a deal. I want a deal.
1: You never said it was going to be a deal.
2: This is a major inconvenience for me.
1: You want a deal? Make it yourself.
2: I don't want to do this for you.
1: I think he gets enough around here.
2: If you want it, you got to pay for it.
0: Let me pull out my money. Hold on. 1, 2, 3, 4. How was $4?
1: Absolutely not. No.
0: I'll give you $4 for it.
1: No.
0: You decide, okay?
2: Keep your money.
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8: The morning commute's just about over. I say just about because there's one area that's always the last to clear. That, of course, would be in Tracy. We're still fighting it on 205 from Mountain House Parkway, continuing on to 580, then over the Altamont Pass to North Flynn Road. That's traffic. I'm Ron Servi.
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12: Colleague of mine was telling me the other day about how their Instagram feed is filled with videos, most of them kind of funny, about how grandparents and friends tend to bulldoze new parents out of the way to get to see their baby. Now, as a dad of three daughters, I know how life really does become all about them the moment those kids are born. But I also know parents are still people, too, who need their own attention beyond being mom or dad. And moms, in particular in those early years, can feel especially invisible in the eyes of other people. So what can you do to stop contributing to what is known as maternal invisibility? Women we spoke to said these two things were the most helpful. When people stopped to ask how they could best support them, number one, or when they took the initiative to handle certain tasks that obviously needed to be done. I'm Dr. Sanjay Gupta, helping you live a better life.
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0: 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It's the TJ Show on K-Hop at 95.1. This is the TJ Show and Scott in Charleston, South Carolina. How's everything going by you?
1: Everything's going great. I just started a new job. Loving it. Great crew to work with.
0: What kind of work do you do?
1: You know, just living the life. I'm doing moving now. I don't like jobs with a lot of people interaction.
0: Are you packing up people's stuff?
1: Oh, yeah. No, we're like doing full moves. The company also does cross-country moves. We do all the packing, all the moving, everything. We even do long-term storage.
0: Tell me something weird about that job. Like, what's something you've seen people move or some bizarre thing you discovered in a box?
1: So far, I've only been on moves. The boxes are customer packed, and then they open them up. So I haven't seen anything too weird. But the weird thing I do see is, like, the helicopter customer. Like, they just want to watch everything and look over everything we're doing, and they kind of get in the way.
0: Mm. Yeah, my dad talks about that. He's a contractor, and he's like, he goes to these jobs where they're watching everything. They're asking him questions. They have literally no idea about what it means to put anything together. And it's like, well, why even – you're just slowing the guy down. You're making the job longer.
1: Yeah, pretty much.
0: Do you hear that packing tape sound in your nightmares?
1: No.
0: Okay.
1: I actually kind of enjoy the sound of packing tape. That, mm-hmm. I kind of enjoy it.
0: Yeah, Kenny knows how to make that sound. Go ahead.
2: That's pretty good.
0: Yeah, exactly.
2: Nice.
0: Let me hear it again.
2: Nice.
0: Yeah, exactly.
3: I made an unnecessary hand gesture while I did it.
0: No, it's good.
2: You kind of have to.
3: You got to get in the character. Right,
0: yeah. Method actor. Yeah, for sure. Scott, you keep moving people's stuff. Be safe out there, and thank you very much for listening to the show.
1: No problem. Y'all have a good day. Bye.
2: Me too.
0: Bye.
2: Bye.
0: Bye. You know, both J-Bo and Heather, you guys both just moved. It's too bad Scott just got into the business. You could have had him pack up your house.
4: Yeah, that would have been nice. Yeah.
2: Well, I do usually just do it all myself. Well,
0: do you?
2: My husband and I. Yeah, we don't hire anyone. Or
0: didn't you have deep insight about moving? You regretted something.
4: Well, after I moved and unpacked everything in our new place, I thought to myself, like, I should have just went on Facebook Market and got free boxes.
0: Yes,
4: instead of
0: that's
4: buying
0: what it was.
4: Boxes.
0: Yes, that's right. And
4: that's what I ended up doing. I gave some to Heather, and then right. The rest I gave away for free.
0: There are always boxes around.
4: Yeah.
0: And everyone wants
4: people
0: to get rid of boxes.
4: People are always moving. People need somewhere to live all the time, and
0: also,
4: people are usually moving.
0: You order something, it usually shows up in a box.
4: It does.
0: And then at some point, you got to get rid of the boxes. So you collect them, and next thing you know, you're not paying what? $4 a box? $5 a box?
4: $2.50.
2: Another thing I did was when every time I went to Costco, I would take an extra Costco box.
0: Okay,
2: like the big,
0: there you go.
2: The big sturdy ones, and just we filled a bunch of those up.
0: I'm sure they'd be proud of you.
2: Yep, I
0: They're
2: think so.
0: Nice people over there at
2: I
0: Costco.
2: I do think so, yeah.
0: This is the TJ Show.
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6: We still have that high wind advisory out at the Altamont Pass, so be cautious, especially if you drive a high-profile vehicle or you're driving next to a high-profile vehicle. Trying to get there is a little bit better. Still, we are slowing down just past Mountain House Parkway, heading for 580. 580 continuing over the Altamont Pass. That's traffic. I'm Ron Servey.
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15: A colleague of mine was telling me the other day about how their Instagram feed is filled with videos, most of them kind of funny, about how grandparents and friends tend to bulldoze new parents out of the way to get to see their baby. As a dad of three daughters, I know how life really does become all about them the moment those kids are born. But I also know parents are still people, too, who need their own attention beyond being mom or dad. And moms, in particular in those early years, can feel especially invisible in the eyes of other people. So what can you do to stop contributing to what is known as maternal invisibility? Women we spoke to said these two things were the most helpful. When people stopped to ask how they could best support them, number one, or when they took the initiative to handle certain tasks that obviously needed to be done. I'm Dr. Sanjay Gupta, helping you live a better life.
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This is the TJ Show. We'll get to this in the news. It's right around the corner.

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1: All the hits, KHOP at 95.1. This is the TJ Show, our news. It sounds different around here. Kenny reads through every story he can find, and then he brings us the most interesting ones. Kenny, what's happening on the planet today?
2: You're familiar with the actor-comedian Howie Mandel. He's one of the judges on America's Got Talent, Bobby's World.
1: Oh, yeah.
3: Yes.
2: Movies, TV shows.
3: Got a podcast.
2: He's also...
3: Who doesn't have a podcast?
2: Exactly. Everybody does. He's probably the most famous person who suffers with obsessive-compulsive disorder, and he's very open about it. Apparently, this is more than 20 years ago, he never wanted to go public with his OCD. It started with an interview on the Howard Stern Show. He literally got trapped in the studio because he couldn't bring himself to touch the handle of the door to leave the studio. Mm-hmm. And Howard, of course, brought it onto the air. Howard has dealt with obsessive compulsive disorder issues himself. But after that interview, he was walking on the streets of New York City and he was stopped by a fan who said, "I heard you on Stern. Me too." And that's what inspired Howie to go public and become the public face of OCD. He is now the public face of NoCD. This is a virtual therapy company that has grown into the largest telehealth provider specializing in OCD treatment. It's worth $270 million, this company, for which he's also an investor.
1: Wow. All from not touching the doorknob.
2: Yeah. Well, Howie will also say that OCD is not a casual preference for order and cleanliness. He describes the reality of the disorder as a nightmare where a person might wash their hands until their skin is raw, completely unable to stop the compulsions.
1: Huh. Mm-hmm.
2: So this is serious, and a lot of people do deal with it.
1: Well, glad there's help for it.
2: Yeah.
1: Kenny, what else do you have?
2: We have a pretty big baby wipe recall at Target stores. The Target brand Up and Up is recalling their fragrance-free baby wipes and their cucumber-scented baby wipes. Apparently, something with the manufacturing, bacteria got into the packaging.
1: Oh, come on,
3: yikes,
1: man.
2: So they are pulling it off the shelves. It appears that they have a manufacturer's date going back to last November and December through May and June of this year. So keep your eye if you happen to be in possession of any of those products. So just be mindful there, FDA.gov, for a complete list of affected products.
1: Kenny, what else do you have?
2: It's the Apple Worldwide Developers Conference all week this week. The last one for CEO Tim Cook before he steps down.
1: This is it. Jabo, you're going to need the iPhone 18. It's got your name on it.
3: No, my iPhone 12 is holding on pretty good.
1: Yeah, it's still working?
3: Yes.
1: It's actually a miracle because usually they don't let you use it that long. Who do you know? Do you know Tim?
3: No, I just stopped updating.
1: And still working.
3: I have like an iOS 18 or whatever that is.
1: Look at that.
2: The big headline, apparently major improvements coming to Siri, the digital assistant. They say it will be powered by Google's Gemini. It's expected to have its own standalone app and be able to perform multi-step instructions and work across a variety of iOS platforms.
3: Now, I will say this. Some apps are like, hey, we can't work this phone anymore. And I'm like, well, I guess I don't need you no more then. Yeah. I don't need you.
1: Get out my life.
3: And I delete it off my phone.
1: There you go. Kenny, thanks for keeping us somewhat informed.
2: That's what's happening.
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5: We still have that high wind advisory out at the Altamont Pass, so be cautious, especially if you drive a high-profile vehicle or you're driving next to a high-profile vehicle. Trying to get there is a little bit better. Still, we are slowing down just past Mountain House Parkway, heading for 580.

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9: If you are struggling with substance abuse, alcohol, pills, whatever it may be, first of all, it's nothing to be ashamed of. We know addiction is a brain disease, and we also know getting into recovery can be tough. Also, in case this helps, I want to tell you about a new study at a Harvard School of Public Health, which found that spiritual belief, the idea of a steady religious practice, had a protective effect from addiction. Experts we talked to told us there were probably a few reasons why this might be the case. Number one, excessive drug and alcohol use would not be the norm in a religious community, and people want to fit in. Two, a belief in a higher power provides people with hope and solace, great foils for addiction. And three, and I think there's some merit to this, regular attendance in a faith community also provides connection. Just like in AA, camaraderie and social support is often what you need. I'm Dr. Sanjay Gupta, helping you live a better life.
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0: All the hits, K-Hop at 95.1. This is the TJ Show. We were at a restaurant over the weekend, and my daughter happened to notice a sign that was posted for kids entering the restaurant.
1: Okay.
0: Charlie, what did the sign at the restaurant say that we were just in?
2: Unattended children will be given Red Bull and taught how to swear.
0: Did you catch that? Unattended children will be given Red Bull and taught how to swear.
1: That's funny. Some kids are already given that now.
0: Yes.
3: Ooh, that's very clever.
1: Huh? Well, watch your kids.
0: I like when an establishment doesn't care. They lay down the ground rules and they go, watch your kids.
1: Yep.
0: Get some people letting their kids run around. And they ruined the dinner for everyone else in the restaurant.
4: We talked about a couple of years ago a restaurant that had an unruly child fee that would be added to the tab if the kids misbehaved.
0: And I, from what I remember, I agreed with that.
4: Yeah. Mm-hmm.
0: We try to avoid bringing our kids to all establishments. But you can't do that, though. That's actually...
1: Yeah, no, they're your kids.
0: Right. No, they're part of the family. That's right. I love them. They're so great. And you know, and I will say...
5: You gotta mention that.
0: No, I do.
1: I love them.
0: Otherwise,
1: so
5: BT dubs.
0: You sound like
5: love
0: a monster.
5: My kids.
0: No, but you know what? There was a time where I would try to avoid going out with the kids at all costs because it was just always something. Now, they are actually turning into older children, meaning that they're not tantruming over everything.
1: As much. Right.
0: Right. Like sometimes one of them in particular only wants French fries and we have to try to explain that's not a real dinner. But it's not worth the fight. I've also learned that.
1: Sometimes all I want is french fries.
5: Yeah.
1: You know? We all have our days.
5: Explain to them that when you're an adult, you can eat just french fries.
1: Yeah, you can have ice cream for breakfast if you want.
5: Right.
0: So here's what we do. So she'll have the french fries out to the dinner. We'll keep the peace. Then when we get home, we'll sneak in the yogurt because inevitably she'll be
1: protein.
0: Yeah, she'll be really hungry and like, I want to eat pretzels. And she starts trying to open a bag of pretzels, which kids have a hard time with. They don't quite know how to do it.
1: Yeah.
0: And if they do it, they rip the whole thing open.
5: And the pretzels go everywhere.
0: So we have to negotiate. We go, okay, well, if you have some yogurt, then we'll give you the pretzels. And then they eat the yogurt and then boom, protein done.
1: You
0: got to trick your kids. It's like tricking your dog to eat the tick medicine.
1: I don't have that problem with my dog.
0: Does your dog like the tick medicine?
1: I think it's just your household can be
5: you know,
1: a little stressful.
5: Like to eat what they have
1: between
5: to.
1: The dogs and the kids. Like, no, my dog eats her food.
0: Really?
1: She eats a little tick medicine.
0: That's great. Yeah, because my Luna, maybe she likes the tick medicine because it's got the meat log texture, but she hates the heartworm one. Does your dog eat the heartworm one?
1: The heartworm one also has a meat log texture.
0: Really? Good for her. I got to get that meat log texture for the medicine. Because what I also found with the dogs is that I'm so glad that I never want to poison my dogs because they just take anything wrapped in peanut butter.
1: Yeah, I'm glad you have a good heart.
0: No matter how horrible something tastes to them, they'll eat it if it's in peanut butter.
1: That's dangerous.
0: Anyway, fun show. If you missed part of it today, you can go find the TJ Show wherever you listen to podcasts and it'll pop up right there. But first and foremost, thank you as always for turning your radio on.

Story D hanging out with you. That's Bruno Mars with Risk It All on K-Hop at 95.1. And I was ready to risk it all this weekend. As locked in on myself as I've been, I was ready to throw it all away for a very attractive man who spent 3 hours at the Sacramento River Cats game chatting me up, flirting with me, hitting on me. It almost worked too, but the lock-in is stronger.

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1: Hit the Wall is sort of a pivotal moment in Daughter from Hell. It's the first song on the album, but it also, when we made it, felt sort of like the glue between many of the other songs on the record, thematically and also in terms of the production. It felt like the introduction to the album very immediately to me.

0: 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It's Your Music Plus.
1: 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We gonna get this party started.
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12: Have you ever noticed that you mostly breathe through one nostril at a time? Even when you're not sick, even when your allergies aren't bothering you. The body actually switches the dominant nostril as frequently as every 2 hours while we're awake. That's according to Adam Taylor, an anatomy professor at Lancaster University in the UK. This alternating cycle is automatic. It's regulated subconsciously by the hypothalamus and the brain, he said. Your body does this to give each nostril a chance to rest and repair, so they don't get too dried out, which could make it easier for pathogens and inflammation to cause damage. Now, Taylor also said, studies suggest the left nostril may be more dominant, and when the right nostril is dominant, the body is in a more alert or even stressed state. Who knew? Pretty fascinating stuff. I'm Dr. Sanjay Gupta, helping you live a better life.
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Sabrina Carpenter with When Did You Get Hot on KHOP at 95.1. It's kind of what I was asking myself last night as I was going to bed, because I didn't realize how hot it was in Sacramento at the Rivercats game, and I got burnt, and it's really

0: In case you missed the news, the 95 Days of Summer are back here on KHOP at 95.1. And this year, we are celebrating America's 250th birthday with presents for you, because America can't take presents from us. 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
11: Colleague of mine was telling me the other day about how their Instagram feed is filled with videos, most of them kind of funny, about how grandparents and friends tend to bulldoze new parents out of the way to get to see their baby. Now, as a dad of three daughters, I know how life really does become all about them the moment those kids are born. But I also know parents are still people, too, who need their own attention beyond being mom or dad. And moms, in particular in those early years, can feel especially invisible in the eyes of other people. So what can you do to stop contributing to what is known as maternal invisibility? Women we spoke to said these two things were the most helpful. When people stopped to ask how they could best support them, number one, or when they took the initiative to handle certain tasks that obviously needed to be done. I'm Dr. Sanjay Gupta, helping you live a better life.
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D, hanging out with you on KHOP at 95.1. I have a bad habit, and that's feeding the trolls. Like this guy said that I looked like I was 40, and that's the reason why I'm single. And I said he looked like his IQ was in the single digits. And then he said the last person who guessed his IQ said it was over 9,000. So I guess I was right.

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I Knew You by Taylor Swift. That's the new one from her right off the Toy Story 5 soundtrack on KHOP at 95.1. Truth is, it's been 30 years since the first Toy Story came out, and we're old.

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15: We've talked a lot about measles over the past year, but mumps has largely flown under the radar, even though it's been making a bit of a comeback as well. That's because fewer people are getting the MMR vaccine, which stands for measles, mumps, and rubella. The vaccine's been around for decades. It is effective. It is safe. What makes mumps outbreaks difficult to contain is that symptoms usually don't appear for 2 to 3 weeks after someone's been exposed, and that can make it hard to pin down where that exposure took place. And someone who is infected can transmit the virus to someone else before they are symptomatic. If you get sick, which could manifest like a run-of-the-mill respiratory virus or the telltale swelling of your cheeks and jaw, all you can really do at that point is to treat the symptoms and also isolate yourself so you don't infect anyone else. I'm Dr. Sanjay Gupta, helping you live a better life.
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KHOP at 95.1. It's Tori D. I know it's only Monday and we're just starting the week off, but Friday will be here soon enough. And that means Free Lunch Friday will be here. So get your name in to win. $60 to Rip and Tap House. 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

All right, so here's the deal. We are sending you somewhere in the U.S. to see Doja Cat on tour. You get to pick the city. That's the cool part. The other cool part, we're hooking you up with the hotel, the airfare, tickets to the show, and VIP lounge access. So text national keyword PINK to 95819 for your chance to win on K-Hop.

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1: 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Yeah, come on out.

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14: 20 years ago, the average attention span was about 2.5 minutes. Today, it's just 47 seconds. Pretty disconcerting. That's according to new research out of UC Irvine. But really, this isn't our fault, at least not entirely. We can blame technology and the world around us. Attention, it turns out, is not an unlimited resource. You only have so much of it to give. Start paying more attention to what times of the day you seem to be at your mental

0: little peak. Try to knock out the more complicated stuff during that time. It's also important to take breaks every so often so you can more easily lock in when you're trying to concentrate. One expert said, even trying to visualize where you want to end your day with everything all wrapped up or with tons left to do, that can act as a real motivator. I'm Dr. Sanjay Gupta, helping you live a better life.
1: He's got ties. 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Treat your dad to a $5,000 basement barbecue or backyard upgrade. 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

Zara Larson, Midnight Sun. My name is Tori D. You're listening to KHOP at 95.1. Ian Riley, this week, listen to him in the afternoons. Okay, he's got your chance to see Olivia Rodrigo at the Oakland Arena.

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1: 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I know it wasn't easy for the people around me all the time, and so it's an acknowledgement of that fact.

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All the hits, KHOP at 95.1. It's Ian Riley, and I do have Olivia Rodrigo tickets today. So, if you want to check out Olivia Rodrigo, that show is going to be in December in Oakland. Put a reminder in your phone. I'll be giving those tickets out just before 5 o'clock this afternoon on KHOP.

So we're kicking off the 95 days of summer, a special summer because America's turning 250 years old. A spring chicken, if you ask me, doesn't look a day over 200. Hey, we're celebrating by giving you gifts this 95 days of summer. 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

Swift is getting married in just a few weeks. The wedding is going to be at Madison Square Garden, and there's going to be over 1,200 people in attendance. Oh, man, that would give me so much anxiety. I think at my wedding we had something like 15. That's a lot.

The weekend, try for me all the hits, KHOP at 95.1. What's going on? It's Ian Riley. Hey, there is a lot that you can win on K-Hop today, so I just kind of want to give you a rundown of everything that's in store for you to potentially score a little later today. Of course, we have tickets to check out Olivia Rodrigo. Now, if you want to see Olivia Rodrigo in December in Oakland, put a reminder in your phone just before 5 o'clock. I'll be looking for a contestant to score those tickets. We also have a chance for you to check out Animals and Gwen in Doubt, Maroon 5 and No Doubt.

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1: 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That's what's going on. 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
6: A better life with Dr. Sanjay Gupta.
7: We all know how important it is to stay active as we age, especially as we get older. But I've come to realize that for as good as people are about getting their cardio in, a lot of older folks really don't seem to be doing the recommended amount of strength training or even understand why it's so important. It helps you stay functional and therefore independent for as long as possible. Certified strength and conditioning specialist Dana Santis says a great place to start is not with dumbbells or barbells, but with your body weight, which allows you to build strength while also learning how your body moves and where your limitations exist. It also reduces the risk of overwhelming your connective tissue, which adapts more slowly than muscles as we get older. Once you're comfortable, you can dial up that intensity, but do it slowly, do it carefully. I'm Dr. Sanjay Gupta, helping you live a better life.
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0: Hunter X, Golden, all the hits, KHOP at 95.1. It's Ian Riley. So 10-year-old Ian went to the movies this weekend and saw Masters of the Universe, the He-Man movie.
1: Even though I was stuck light years away on Earth, I never stopped trying to get back home.
2: Everything changed since you left.
1: It's all gone. Skeletor took my family.
0: And I loved it so much. Oh my gosh. If any part of you grew up with He-Man, even if it's something you casually saw from afar, this movie is super charming. And you guys, Jared Leto is not awful in this. He's had a really rough run in Hollywood the last 10-15 years. They've called him Hollywood poison right now. Like, none of his movies seem to do very well, but he plays Skeletor in this, and he does an amazing job. Actually, so his face is CGI in this, and so while they were filming to freak the characters out, because obviously your face isn't CGI while you're filming, so for filming, he would have makeup douse his face in fake blood, so anybody that was acting across from him saw this really bloody face, you know, to sort of get that fear reaction. Anyway, Jared Leto is an absolute bright spot in this movie, even as the villain. They pay homage to the cartoon on so many different occasions. If you ever watch the cartoon religiously, you'll know what I'm talking about. And if you don't watch the cartoon religiously and you just want to see a fun movie, when I went and saw it, there was not a child in the theater. It was all a bunch of adults, and we had a great time watching it. I cannot recommend Master of the Universe more than I am right now. Also, if you want to score tickets to check out the Merced County Fair, which kicks off this week, I've got four of them coming up at 3:30.
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13: A Better Life with Dr. Sanjay Gupta.
14: People have started using AI for all sorts of things, but I cannot think of an area where the stakes are higher than your health. First of all, I'll tell you this. I know doctors who have cracked some seemingly impossible cases with the help of AI, so it can be a powerful tool. But AI can also hallucinate, provide bad advice, and be just as confident when it does that. If you do decide to plug any personal medical information into one of these chatbots, you should know that while the companies that created them have robust privacy protections in place, they are not bound by HIPAA, like your healthcare provider is. Whatever the advice presented to you, take it with a degree of healthy skepticism. Always get a second opinion. And remember, if you ever experience concerning symptoms, skip the AI consult and head straight to the ER. I'm Dr. Sanjay Gupta, helping you live a better life.
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1: Four tickets for you and your family to check out the Merced County Fair, and that is opening up this Wednesday down in Merced. Just answer this question right here. The average American male buys four of these every month at the grocery store. I got two kids, so yeah, we fit this bill and then some. Although the ones we get aren't from the grocery store. They're actually from 7-Eleven. 209-540-951. Again, the average American male buys four of these every month at the grocery store.

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1: Sweat that. 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
1: Hi, it's Gracie Abrams with my new song, Hit the Wall. 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
0: Gracie Abrams on how the sound and storytelling on her new album differs from her earlier work.
1: I think the sound and the storytelling on this album, as opposed to previous albums, it differs just in that it's a, you know, reflection of this time in my life, which I have never lived before now, you know. I think feels to me like an evolution, but not like an aggressive, you know, left turn. I feel like the process of making this album was a very connected one for me and for my collaborators. So I think that there's maybe a degree of patience to this record that I don't necessarily feel I hear in the same way in my previous ones.

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So if you have not been to a show yet at Jesse's Grove Winery, you are missing out. What a beautiful location. KHOP 95.1. I'm Ian Riley. And this Saturday, Animals and Gwen in Doubt, a Maroon 5 and No Doubt tribute band, will be playing at Jesse's Grove Winery. I've got your tickets if you want to go. I need caller number 9 right now, 209-548-0951. I'll get you on the list here on KHOP at 95.1.

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All right, Olivia Rodrigo, December 11th at the Oakland Arena, and I have got your tickets. 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I'm Ian Riley. I need a contestant. 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
1: When I was young, I fell in love.